here today is Friday, and I got a little money in my pocket. I keep looking around, something missing here. I can't seem to find my little woman. Nah. She told me she would be back about 4. But nah, it's still 4, but it's 4 the next day. And you know, I just wanted to have a good explanation for this.

0: After listening to Hit the Road Jack by Ray Charles earlier in the show, I got in a Ray Charles mood. And so as a result of that, another upbeat, another up-tempo song from Ray, What I Say, one of his most famous songs and one of my favorites. He had a great ability to move between slower ballads, thinking Georgia on My Mind, for example, and the up-tempo stuff like What I Say, the song that I just played. You could say he was a musical genius. I don't think anyone would argue the fact if they're familiar with his music. And finishing things up, Última Canción, Santana, Carlos Santana, Samba Pa' Ti, Santana con su grupo, esta grabación en vivo de un concierto en Ciudad de México, mostrando por qué Carlos Santana era uno de los mejores guitarristas en la historia de blues, música latina también, por seguro. Well, that's it for this evening. Got to move on. Shuffle on out of here, as they say. But we'll be back very soon. I'd like to take a moment and thank Eduardo Brazales, our engineer, and again, Sebastian Saldomide, our producer. They put the shows together for you and get the music on the air. And I'll take a moment, as I like to do, to thank you, the listeners, for sharing the music with us. We really like doing that. Okay, I'll be back real soon. And until I do, let me remind you, as I do every show, you can't be happy unless you got the blues. Take care.
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0: Hello?
1: It's happening again.
0: Oh, boy. All right, I'm on it. We need you back in the field. We got more reports. Here.
2: What's this?
0: It's the Bureau's latest scanner. Now, there's something out there. The Bureau wants you to see it. I want you to see it.
2: I want to see it.
0: Well, good. Get going.

0: How'd you do?
1: Not great. What was in the theater?
0: Just a bunch of people watching something on a screen.
1: What were they watching?
0: I don't know. I didn't even look.
1: Oh. Oh, well.

0: That's it. That felt good.
1: What can I get for you, love?
2: Can I get a pie and chips, please?
1: Right. Yeah, it'll just be a couple of minutes for your chips, all right, love?
2: Yeah, no worries.
3: What's for dinner? Text me. I want to know. Right, I've got a WNFM exclusive track of the week, Local Boys These, and they've got a new single out. This is The Lathums with Oh My Love.

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0: Bienvenidos amigos a Café Blues. Soy Ron Gordon, su anfitrión, y su mesa ya está lista. Relájese y disfrute los mejores blues en el mundo, aquí en Antena 1, aquí en Café Blues. All right, blues lovers, time to get immediately with some great music coming at you from Casa Tim Shell, as always, home of the legendary Wonder Dogs, Nonky and Cenzo. Starting things off, a great version of Stagger Lee by the fabulous Thunderbirds. For those of you who care, there may not be many out there, it's a folk song written back in, I think it was 1911, and it's about a murder of a man named Billy Lyons by Lee Shelton, Stagger Lee, who was a pimp. There's been a lot of variations, and it was Lloyd Price who had a big hit with it back in 59, if you're old enough to remember that. For the past 30 years, the fabulous Thunderbirds have been the quintessential, or it's certainly one of the quintessential American bands. A distinctive sound, a powerful sound. Co-founder Kim Wilson still spearheads the group as it evolves into its newest incarnation. They started out as a straight blues band. Vocalist and harmonica player Wilson says, and he says that they're now incorporating a lot of different music styles. I agree with that. I think two of their songs in particular, Wrap It Up and Tough Enough, are classics, and I play them from time to time. For Kim Wilson himself, the musical journey started in Santa Barbara, California. At 17, he began playing the harp, including among his influences, Little Walter, George Harmonica Smith, with whom he played as a duet called Bacon Fat for many years. Lazy Lester, James Cotton were all in there. And he began singing and was deeply impacted by, he says, Bobby Blue Bland more than anyone else. Second up in the set, Jesse May Hemphill, Feeling Good. La canción, la grabación para ella es uno de mis artistas favoritos. 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Buddy Guy, tercera en el set. Lover with a Feeling, the name of the tune. 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And finishing things up in the set, a beautiful song by a group that just was great, Crosby, Stills, Nash & Young, here doing Southern Cross. Okay, we'll be back in a moment.
1: En Simpo, nos esmeramos para brindar café de especialidad, destacando las cualidades propias del café, cuidándolas, preservándolas. 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

0: Lynyrd Skynyrd, comenzando set número dos con uno de los más grandes éxitos, Free Bird. 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I suppose their other greatest hit, they had a lot, and they were really good, but everybody knows Sweet Home Alabama. Second up in the set, Big Maybelle, All Night Long, the name of the tune. I wish I had more of her recordings as well. She was born way back in 1924 in Jackson, Tennessee. Went to Cleveland, Ohio, and was discovered singing in a church there. The person who discovered her, who was named Dave Clark, disbanded an orchestra that he had to concentrate on record promotion, and he took her under his wing, as it were. 3 years later, she made solo records, and I think it was in 52, 53, something like that, early 50s, she started recording as Big Maybelle. There was a producer named Fred Mendelson who signed her to OK Records, which in those days was a R&B giant. Her blues shouting style reminds me a bit of Big Joe Turner, I guess. She got a R&B hit the next year with Gabin Blues, which was a very cleaned up version of the so-called Dirty Dozens. She was partnered by Rosie Marie McCoy on that one. Way Back Home, My Country Man, also bestsellers. And despite the fact that anybody who has studied and knows deeply the blues will acknowledge her influence on the soul styles of starting with the 60s, think of Wilson Pickett or maybe Smokey Robinson on the other end of the R&B scale. But anyway, she didn't have a lot of impact as a commercial success. Big Maybelle. Francine Reed, One Monkey Don't Stop No Show. Great title. Francine tiene un mensaje super fuerte para todos sus hombres who crees que su mujer no puede vivir sin sin de tu amor y tu compañía. Tu compañía. This was a song that I don't have a date for it. I think it sounds like it came up in the 50s or early 50s. She originally sang backup for Lyle Lovett and has a great voice. Billy Stapleton, This Mountain, Mostrando la Guitarra, Encendario, super bueno de Billy Stapleton. Billy Stapleton, como he mencionado en shows anteriormente, es un buen ejemplo o mal ejemplo, tú puedes decir, de un super bueno guitarrista totalmente desconocido. 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All right, we've got more music coming right at you.
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